0: to coast, north to south, yeah. This is the home of rock. Bring it on.
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AM. 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Yeah.

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Here it is. Who do you think said this? I've failed over and over and over again in my life, and that is why I succeed. Who said it? I'll tell you next on Rock FM Cyprus.

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0: 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This is from a very famous man who said, "I've failed over and over and over again in my life, and that is why I succeed." It was Michael Jordan, the famous basketballer. 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

0: 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Calimera, Yetame Jade, and the 60-second news update happening next. All you need to know in 1 minute. 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
2: The government approved a two-month extension to the levying of a reduced rate of fuel consumption tax, which was due to expire this month. This will require an Act of Parliament, with a session scheduled for Thursday. The state will certify animal welfare volunteers following attacks on cat rescuers. A Cyprus Voice for Animals representative said volunteers had been pushed, hit, and in one incident had a metal trap thrown at them. And finally, a Cypriot artifact dating back to around 600 BC has been returned following a year-long effort involving authorities in Cyprus and France. The four-horse chariot featuring a warrior and charioteer were identified in an online auction in France last year.
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2: Today will be sunny and humid with highs of 33 degrees. The overnight forecast is for clear skies with lows of 21.
3: Traffic report next on Rock FM Cyprus.
2: Traffic is heavy on most major roads in all cities. Take care on the highways, and as always, please wear your seatbelts in the car.
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0: Just gone 8 a.m. on Rock FM Cyprus. Calimera, Yeah, MA Jade, and Throwback Thursday right now. Playing rock music from back in the day. It brings back so many memories, mainly of me at parties singing to every single word and jumping up and down. 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

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Have you heard of them? They're an animal, and they're known as the happiest animal in the world. If you Google quokka, I hope I'm saying that right, it's Q-U-O-K-K-A. Google them today and it'll make you smile, I promise. They are the cutest looking thing. They smile, they hold their arms out for hugs. They can be found in Australia. 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
3: 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Lots of people talking about it. Many movies about it. Some people very excited and some people a little bit scared. But either way, the future of intelligence is happening in Larnaca from the 4th to the 6th of July. And we're going to be there on Saturday the 4th from 12 till 2. Come on over and say hello. 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

0: 10 minutes on Rock FM Cyprus, it will be 9:30 a.m. Brought to you by Foodie. 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

0: Rock FM Cyprus, Calimera, Yatame Jade. What's that stat? 17% of people haven't done this since high school. What is it? Is it smoking from Greg? It's not that. It's also not asking someone on a date. It's actually running. Yeah, 17% of people are not running ever after they leave high school. That's mad. Is that you? It's Rock FM Cyprus.
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You're Sumi the Nate Jade, and a life hack to make your life a little bit easier. If you've got gorgeous pets but pesky pet hair all over your favourite rug or carpets, I've got your back. 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

0: 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I'll be back tomorrow from 7 a.m. Next up, Daryl takes over with a late morning show and we have Costas in for the rush hour. Diggers has the drive and stay safe. 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

0: Time error. Good morning and happy Thursday. I'm Daryl. This is the Late Morning Show on Rock FM Cyprus. And yes, as always, we are inching closer and closer to the weekend now. You can almost taste it. You can almost feel it. Maybe you call in sick tomorrow and then you have a 3-day weekend. Do you think there'll be like a mass amount of people across the island that suddenly do that and then they'll realize, no, everyone just wants a 3-day weekend? All right, we're going to get through Thursday and I know you'll push through Friday without having to resort to that because we've got all the best music in the world here. We've got all the fun to get you through it. So we'll do it together. We'll push through together. Turn it up loud. Rock and roll with me. 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

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I'm Daryl. 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A big shout out to our sponsors, Peter Morton Removals and Olugio. 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Now, coming up on the show today, in the second hour, it's all about you. Birthdays, celebrations, just general positive vibes, send them through to me on Viber at 976-10653. I will get them on the air. We've also got your weird or inspirational or funny quote of the day, weird, inspirational, funny calendar observances of the day, some weird facts or weird news, some Cyprus event spotlights, and coming up right now, we've got This Day in Music History. We're going back to 1972. We're talking about the bassist. From one of the most commercially successful and somehow most argued about rock bands of the 2000s. Who do you think it is? Which band am I talking about? Which band is very successful but has a lot of detractors? You think about it. The answer's coming next on Rock FM Cyprus.

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0: It's Rock FM Cyprus, this day in music history, and this is sponsored by Gadgets House in Paphos. They are running a competition right now. You can win big, you can win some vouchers, big vouchers. All you have to do is spend 20 euros or more, and then tell them, you can do it online or in-store, email or in person, and tell them you want to be in the draw, and that's it, you're in the draw and you can win big. We already had winners for a previous competition, so don't miss out this time.
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0: Now, I said we were talking about one of the very most successful bands, rock bands of the 2000s, but also one of the most argued about bands of the 2000s. So who are we talking about?

0: We're talking about Mike Kroger. He is the bassist and one of the founding members of Nickelback. So for some reason, a lot of people just don't like Nickelback, and a lot of people defend them to the ends of the earth. Personally, I like them. I think they're a good band. I got nothing against them. I think they make good music, and I never understood why people had such a problem with them. Anyway, let's talk a little bit about them. Now, Mike started the band with his brother and the frontman, Chad Kroger. The band formed in Alberta, Canada during the 1990s, back when a lot of rock bands were surviving on tiny club gigs. And the origin of the name Nickelback is actually very interesting. Chad worked at a Starbucks and used to hand customers their change back saying, "Here's your Nickelback." And that phrase kind of stuck and became a name, one of the biggest rock bands in the world, just named after spare change. Mike, meanwhile, became the steady, low-end backbone of the group. Chad handled the spotlight and the vocals, and Mike was the engine behind pushing the heavy, radio-friendly post-grunge sound that dominated the rock charts. And they exploded with songs like "How You Remind Me," "Photograph," "Someday," of course, the massive rock star that everyone basically knows the words to. Even if you don't like Nickelback, I bet you know the words to Rockstar. I could start singing it now, I'm sure. So there you go. Nickelback became one of the most successful bands on the planet, simultaneously becoming one of the internet's favorite punchlines. Somehow, they turned into a band people love to mock. There were all kinds of weird Facebook groups back in the day. Mike Kroger himself didn't have a lot of controversies. So basically, his career was pretty good. He started a band and became a successful band with his brother. And a lot of people made fun of him, but he still made a lot of money and made a lot of people happy. Sounds like a good plan to me. It's Rock FM Cyprus.
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It's Rock FM Cyprus. Cyprus event spotlight, another big music night. All right, take the energy of a massive electronic music festival, take the power of a live orchestra, throw in some live drums, visual art, and place everything under the stars on a summer night in Limassol. What you have on June 26th at the Theoma venue in Ios Tikonos is Valtman Electric Orchestra Night, a unique open-air experience where the worlds of classical performance and modern electronic music collide in spectacular fashion. And now for years, people have debated whether electronic music belongs in clubs, festivals, warehouses, rooftops, or beach parties. Valtman seems to have looked at all the other options and said, why not add an orchestra as well? And it sounds brilliant. I'm excited to actually see how it's going to turn out. It sounds like an amazing idea to hear electronic music performed alongside a live orchestra. Now, at the center of the evening is Valtman and orchestra performing original compositions in the melodic techno style. So think deep rhythms, emotional melodies, atmospheric soundscapes. You know, like the soundtrack to a futuristic movie where everything is going to show how crazy the world is. And that is backed by a full orchestra and live drums. The event promises to be more than a standard concert. Organizers are creating an entire atmosphere with music and visual art and community. The beautiful setting of the Theoma venue already offers breathtaking views. There's going to be sophisticated lighting, visual installations, all kinds of things. Joining Valtman on the lineup will be Holly Molly, Vera Daniels, and these two helping to create a musical journey that moves between electronic beats and live performances and all kinds of good stuff. So if you're excited to see something different, head there to the Theoma venue on June 26th for Valtman. It's Rock FM Cyprus.

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0: 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Coming up in the next hour, it's birthdays and celebrations and good vibes. Still time to send those through the numbers on Viber 976-10653. And coming up right now, it is the 60-second update. Let's see what's happening in the world. Maybe we don't want to, but we have to. It's Rock FM Cyprus.
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3: This is the Rock FM World Cup update. Thapelo Maseko's second half strike made history for South Africa as they reached the World Cup knockout stage for the first time with a win over South Korea. Scotland's hope of progressing are hanging by a thread after they lost 3-0 to Brazil. They now wait to see if they qualify for one of the 8 best third place team spots.
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3: 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Thapelo Maseko's second half strike made history for South Africa as they reached the World Cup knockout stage for the first time with a win over South Korea. Scotland's hope of progressing are hanging by a thread after they lost 3-0 to Brazil. They now wait to see if they qualify for one of the 8 best third place team spots.
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0: It's Rock FM Cyprus just after 11 o'clock. That means it's time for your funny slash inspirational quote of the day. This one is purely on the humor side of things. It is from the legendary comedian Bob Hope. And he says, a bank is a place that will lend you money if you can prove that you don't need it. I guess there's a lot of truth in that. You got to kind of show that you have money and you can produce money in order to be lent money. A little bit of irony there. Anyway, we don't need any money to do the next thing we're going to do, which is to celebrate together. All we need is your good vibes. And if you haven't sent those through, there is still time. The number is Viber 976-10653. Send it to me. The celebrations are coming up next on Rock FM Cyprus.
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It's Rock FM Cyprus. I'm Daryl. This is the Late Morning Show. Time for some Cyprus love, some celebrations, some good vibes from all across the island. The best part of the show. Let's get going. Firstly, we've got from Sabas from Paphos, who says, today is the 10-year anniversary of the day my father died. And although it is a sad thing, I still celebrate knowing him and having him as my father and the great times that we shared. And I just wanted to share it with everybody else. So that's a bit of a somber one. And you know what? Sometimes these are important events to remember. So to Sabas, all we can say is our heart goes out to you. I'm sure you have lots of great memories. And yes, today's the day to remember them. Then kind of a funny one after that, we've got from Melly Willy in Yeriskipu, who says, happy birthday to my best friend, Georgie Borgie. Another year has gone by. Another year of being partners in crime. Let's carry on forever. So I think there's a lot of story there that we don't know about. Some in-jokes and nicknames, Melly Welly and Georgie Borgie. So we'll just say happy birthday. And yes, keep the friendship alive. Keep the partner in criming going. Then from Elena from Paphos, who says, I just want to say thank you to everyone at work for organizing such a great birthday celebration. It was wonderful, and I appreciate all of you. Sounds like a great place to work. I wish we all worked in places like that, right? The world would be a much happier place. We will just say a belated happy birthday to Elena. And then finally from Andre from Ayanapa, who says, happy 37th birthday to my best friend, Michael. Have an amazing day, and we're going to party on the weekend. Well, sounds like a good plan. Maybe invite me, and I'll see you there. Remember, we do this every single day. Whatever you want to celebrate, whatever you want to commemorate, we are here. We will help you. We will do it with you. The number is Viber 976-10653. And you know it's not the end of our celebrations. We've got the crazy calendar. Let's see what it's got for us. Coming up next on Rock FM Cyprus.

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It's Rock FM Cyprus. Let's take a look at the crazy calendar. It is pretty crazy today. We got a lot of stuff happening, and we got something to do with Christmas in June. Okay, you got to listen. All right, we start with the United Nations Day of the Seafarer, which recognizes the millions of men and women who work aboard ships transporting goods across the globe. And yeah, it's easy to forget that that is an important and an essential part of daily life. So yeah, today we can salute them. Then it is Handshake Day. Handshake probably seems pretty old-fashioned in our digital world, but you know what? A good handshake means a lot. And I think we should extend it because, you know, sometimes a handshake, you got to do the pull in and then the hug. It should be Handshake and Hug Day. Then it is something called Leon Day. Now, this one, if you're wondering what Leon means, it's actually Noel spelled backwards. So today marks the halfway point to Christmas. 6 months from now, we'll be hearing festive songs, untangling lights, wondering where the year went. So yes, the calendar just wants to kind of remind you Christmas is on the way. All right, talking about food, it is Strawberry Parfait Day. So layers of strawberries and cream, maybe some yogurt, maybe some ice cream, whatever delicious combination you like. And whenever I hear parfaits, I always think of Donkey from Shrek talking about parfaits. Go look up the clip online today and just like, it's just so funny. Parfaits, parfaits. So there you go. That's what's happening today. Parfaits, handshakes, seafarers, and it is 6 months until Christmas. It's Rock FM Cyprus.

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0: 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If you want another festival or another event that has to do with shopping and buying things, then the Cypress Streetwear Expo is bringing together everything that makes streetwear culture exciting. Sneakers, fashion, music, creativity, community. Basically, they're shopping, but it's not your typical shopping event. Now, this happens on June 28th in Limassol, and this isn't your typical shopping event. It's where sneaker enthusiasts can spend 20 minutes discussing the difference between two nearly identical pairs of shoes and somehow make it sound plausible that they are completely different. Fashion lovers, also for you, emerging local brands, you can take a look. 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It's all about identity and creativity, finding your own style, finding interesting things, owning it. 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And it's a true thing that some people, they collect stamps, some people collect other things, some people collect sneakers. So if you are one of those people, this is where you need to be. 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

I'm all shook up. It's Rock FM Cyprus, just about 12 o'clock, and we have a little update for anyone that is going to go to the AI Expo. That's happening in Larnaca, the 4th of July to the 6th of July. Now, originally, that was going to happen at the Radisson Blu Hotel. Now, this has moved to the UC Lan University in Larnaca. That's the University of Central Lancashire, the British University of Cyprus. So that's the new venue. And don't forget, we're still going to have our Rock FM live link Saturday, the 4th of July from 12 to 2 p.m. And that is at the UC LAN at the AI Expo. And if you want to get a little bit more information, tickets and details are at www.cyprusaiexpo.com. 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
2: The top men's and women's tennis players have decided to continue their protests for a greater percentage of Grand Slam tournament revenues at Wimbledon. While they only limited pre-tournament media at the French Open, they will now extend the protest until the end of the first week of the tournament. Brazilian legend Ronaldinho has signed with Italian Serie C club Ravenna at the age of 46. More than a decade after he retired, the Brazilian will return to football. He told media he can't wait to dance with the ball. Let the magic begin.
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0: It's Rock FM Cyprus. Kali Spera Yasu. Good afternoon. I'm Daryl. This is the Late Morning Show. Coming up in the next hour, we have Weird Fact, Weird History of the Day. We're talking about an old-fashioned jester with an interesting story named Triboulet. Maybe you've heard of him before and you know some of the stories. It's very interesting what happened when he was an official court jester to a king. Then we've got Weird News of the Day. Another Guinness World Record. This one, I'm concerned that this should not be included. You're going to hear what I mean later on. And then we've got another Cyprus event spotlight. All coming up in the next hour on Rock FM Cyprus.
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It's Rocket and Cypress. Weird facts of the day, weird history of the day. Way back in the early 1500s, long before stand-up comedians, late-night talk show hosts, or just internet trolls, France had a jester named Triboulet, and he has a very interesting story behind him. Now, Triboulet served the courts of Louis XII and later Francis I, and his entire job was basically doing something that was dangerous at the time, which was making people laugh at themselves. Today, insulting politicians might get you angry comments online, but in the 1500s, insulting the wrong noble could get you sent to the execution. But that was his job. And so Triboulet did finally insult the wrong person, the wrong king at the wrong time. And as punishment, he was made to decide the way he would die. So they said to Triboulet, you are going to have to decide how you're going to die. Triboulet, again, being very quick-witted, said, okay, I will die of old age. And because the king had basically given Triboulet the right to decide, they had to kind of honor Triboulet's idea of dying by old age. So, of course, a lot of historians debate whether these stories are true, but I think it's just fun to think about an old-fashioned court jester in a court making fun and being like this. So today, yeah, we'll just remember Triboulet, and we'll pretend the stories are true, even if there's a lot of dubiousness about them. It's Rock FM Cypress.

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0: It's Rock FM Cypress, Cypress Event Spotlight. If you're looking for some epic parties to make your summer start or continue being epic, where else can you go but Aya Napa, right? Aya Napa parties are the ones where you start at 11 p.m. and you end up carrying on until 11 p.m. the next day. Yes? If you're looking for one of the biggest nightlife events on the summer calendar, then Agenda White. The Agenda White Party is taking over the Aqua Club at Pambos Napa Rocks on June 27th. And this is a white party, which means two things. First, your outfit has to be white. And so, secondly, someone is going to spill wine or a drink at some point and instantly regret every life choice that led to wearing white. But I guess that's part of the adventure. Now, the Agenda White Party has a reputation as one of the premier nightlife experiences of the season, bringing together music lovers, party goers, holiday makers, nightlife enthusiasts, just about anyone that wants to have a party in summer will be there. The action kicks off at 11 p.m. Come on, let's be honest, nobody is ready for the main event at that point anyway. They're going to wait until 1 p.m., but, you know, that's what the official time is. Now, the night is going to be packed with live DJs, custom drink deals, all kinds of incredible production, quality levels, a packed dance floor. This is going to be one of the season's and one of Aya Napa's most iconic nightlife events of the season. So don't worry about anything else. Don't worry about emails, alarm clocks, waking up the next day. Just go to the Agenda White Party and have fun. That's what summer is for. It's Rock FM Cypress.
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0: It's Rocket and Cyprus, weird news of the day. We've got another Guinness World Record. And again, I have to question this one straight away. Now, this comes from an Ohio family that has officially broken the Guinness World Record for successfully sending a slinky, you know the toy, the slinky, down 53 stairs. Now, yes, I mean, I like the idea of watching a slinky go down 53 flights of stairs, but I don't know if this should be a Guinness World Record. Now, we have Joe and Christelle Lunchsinger, along with their son Axel. They headed over to the Otterbein Stadium armed with this mission of making their slinky go down 53 flights of stairs. The previous record was a slinky that went down 30 stairs, and these people decided they would push a little further. They selected a 6-inch rainbow slinky for maximum performance, and somehow it worked. Now, the reason that I question this, and I say to myself, this does not deserve to be in like the Guinness World Records, is firstly, this is easily duplicated, and you could put it to 55 flights of stairs quickly. All you have to do is find 55 stairs in a row and put your slinky down it, right? A little bit of skill to put a slinky, there's not a lot of skill there. And secondly, it's like no one has trained for this. No one spent time training or creating something massive for this. They just said, you know what? Let's just find a lot of stairs and let the slinky do what the slinky does. So there you go, 53 stairs. I challenge you, please find 54 stairs in a row. Call the Guinness World Records. Let's bring this to Cyprus. I guess the only good part about this is that someone is still using a slinky. In today's day and age, with all the modern technology, there's still a child, Axel, this child, that is playing with a slinky. But you know what? A slinky also sounds like it would be a good name for a cat or a dog. I think that would be great. Maybe we're going to find out all about popular cat and dog names in our daily Animal Facts. That's coming up next on Rock FM Cyprus.
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0: It's Rock FM Cyprus. I'm Daryl. This is the Late Morning Show. Thank you for being with me on this Tuesday. And thank you to our sponsors, Peter Morton Removals and Olugio. 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Now, it's not the end of the music. It's never the end of the music. Coming up after 1 o'clock, we bring you the ultimate rock siesta until 2, then 10 hits in a row to get you till 3, then Costas has the rush hour 3 till 5, and then Diggers has the drive show 5 till 7. Keep having a rock and roll Thursday right here on Rock FM Cyprus.
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Said it was a burning ambition to see her before he died.

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1: The top men's and women's tennis players have decided to continue their protests for a greater percentage of Grand Slam tournament revenues at Wimbledon. While they only limited pre-tournament media at the French Open, they will now extend the protest until the end of the first week of the tournament. Brazilian legend Ronaldinho has signed with Italian Serie C club Ravenna at the age of 46. More than a decade after he retired, the Brazilian will return to football. He told media he can't wait to dance with the ball. Let the magic begin.
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My partner and I can never agree on music except your station. Now we argue about other things instead. Thanks for that.

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1: This is the Rock FM World Cup update. Thapelo Maseko's second half strike made history for South Africa as they reached the World Cup knockout stage for the first time with a win over South Korea. Scotland's hope of progressing are hanging by a thread after they lost 3-0 to Brazil. They now wait to see if they qualify for one of the eight best third place team spots.
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1: 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Thapelo Maseko's second half strike made history for South Africa as they reached the World Cup knockout stage for the first time with a win over South Korea. Scotland's hope of progressing are hanging by a thread after they lost 3-0 to Brazil. They now wait to see if they qualify for one of the eight best third place team spots.
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1: Hi, this is Proact Sam with today's know-how. 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The rules have changed on that this year, and from 2026, there could be a requirement for a language qualification for a long-term residency. People without an entitlement have been increased, so anybody on short-term contracts, like domestic workers, digital nomad visas, will not gain an automatic right to permanent residency after 5 years. They would have to go longer period for citizenship. 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

Good afternoon from Rock FM Cyprus on a Thursday afternoon, the 25th of June. This is Diggers alongside Alexa. We're here till 7 and we're brought to you as always Monday through Friday by the Renovation Group and Sotheby's.

0: Well, here we are, Thursday afternoon. Good afternoon to you, Drive Time, Rock FM Cyprus, with the renovation group in Sotheby's Realty Cyprus. So, Alexa, a new study has found that onion juice could significantly, really improve hair regrowth and reduce shedding, thanks to a combination of natural compounds that target key factors in hair health. So, the big boffins, the scientists have discovered that onion juice is rich in organ sulfur compounds, particularly cystine sulfoxides, which apparently help stimulate scalp microcirculation.
1: Crazy beans, they say, diggers. Might be hope for you yet. Anyway, this increased blood flow can reactivate dormant hair follicles and promote new growth. On top of that, onion juice's natural antibacterial and antifungal properties help maintain a healthy scalp environment by reducing dandruff and preventing folliculitis, two common barriers to hair growth. The juice also contains vitamin C and phenolic acids, which support collagen production around the hair shaft, strengthening strands and minimizing breakage. In a controlled trial, participants who applied onion juice to their scalp daily for 15 minutes saw a 20% increase in hair density and a 15% reduction in shedding after just 4 weeks.
0: Well, while the smell might be a little bit off-putting, understatement of the year there, diggers, the results suggest onion juice could be a surprisingly effective and affordable option for those looking to improve hair growth naturally.
1: Come on, give it a go, diggers. At least we'll know where you are at any time.
0: Thank you. It's Rock FM Cyprus.

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Now, we are so looking forward to the Cyprus AI Expo 2026. This is on the 4th, 5th and 6th of July. So the countdown to this is on. We're just over a week away now. Now, the venue has changed. It's now going to be at UCLan University in Larnaca, which is just the most amazing place. And you couldn't ask for anything better than to put the Cyprus AI Expo at this university. So here's an opportunity to join thought leaders, developers, researchers, and founders as we explore how AI is reshaping industries, creativity, and the future of work. And they have some fantastic discussions going along. You see, artificial intelligence powers data analysis, healthcare, diagnostics, transportation, finance, education, marketing. It goes on and on. So it's the future of intelligence, the Cyprus AI Expo 2026, the 4th, 5th and 6th of July, so just over a week away. 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

0: Good afternoon from Rock FM Cyprus. This is Diggers with Alexa. 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Cruising our way around till 7 o'clock this evening. Great to be with you this kind of hot Thursday afternoon. Well, here we go. Something to cool you down. That's Movie Mania, which is powered by K-Cineplex. And as always, Monday through Friday, we have a mystery movie. We want to test your knowledge of Hollywood. What have you got for us, Alexa?
1: Got a real biggie this afternoon for the mystery movie. This is an epic space opera film directed by George Lucas, the sequel to The Phantom Menace, 1999. It is the fifth entry in the Star Wars film series and second chronological chapter of the Skywalker saga. The film stars Ewan McGregor, Natalie Portman, Hayden Christensen, Ian McDiarmid, Samuel L. Jackson, Christopher Lee, Anthony Daniels, Kenny Baker, and Frank Oz. Name the movie.
2: I will not let this republic be split in two. My negotiations will not fail.
3: If they do, there aren't enough Jedi to protect the Republic. We're keepers of the peace, not soldiers.
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5: Sorry, I forgot you don't like flying. Well, you've lost him.
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7: Anakin, don't do anything without first consulting either myself or the Council.
8: You don't need guidance, Anakin. I see you becoming the greatest of all Jedi.
9: His abilities have made him arrogant.
10: Excuse me.
11: The dark side clouds everything. In grave danger, you are.
0: Star Wars Episode 2, Attack of the Clones, came out in 2002. The budget for this movie, by the way, was $115 million. Now, I know what you're saying. Well, that's not much in today's money when it comes to making movies or special effects for movies. But remember, this was made, you know, 25, 26 years ago. And that was a whole heap of money. And at the box office, it did very well. $653.8 million. So, big profit.
1: Happy days and more amazing action coming soon at K-Cineplex. It's Supergirl. That has to be Jade from our breakfast show. Well, another Supergirl. This time, Supergirl the movie follows Kara Zor-El's story and her darker origin before she finally made her way to Earth. We are so excited for this movie. Don't miss it at K-Cineplex.
0: 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Here comes Animal Facts.
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0: 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Time for a 6 o'clock survey.
1: Oh man, our 6 o'clock survey for Thursday is barking mad. So, according to a new study, around 7% of people have taught their dogs to do this. What is it?
0: Fetch, dance, or use the toilet.
1: The answer to the 6 o'clock survey is that 7% of people have taught their dogs to use the toilet.
0: You know what, Alexa? You're absolutely right on this one. Bang on the money. It is use the toilet. And that's what my neighbour does with his chihuahua. Keeps falling in, though.
1: I really worry about you, Diggers.
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1: This is the Rock FM World Cup update. Thapelo Maseko's second-half strike made history for South Africa as they reached the World Cup knockout stage for the first time with a win over South Korea. Scotland's hope of progressing are hanging by a thread after they lost 3-0 to Brazil. They now wait to see if they qualify for one of the eight best third-place team spots.
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0: 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Well, Nicosia Municipality has launched roadworks on Critias Street and Filipiados Street. This is causing significant traffic disruption and parking difficulties as well for residents and businesses. So the work includes the construction of a stormwater drain system. Don't complain about it. We had a lot of flooding in Nicosia in this last winter. New pavements meeting modern accessibility standards, which is a very cool thing. Road surfacing and revised traffic arrangements and improved road signage. There's going to be new on-street parking bays and upgrades to utility infrastructure as well. So it's a big deal that's happening at the moment. But we do need you to take particular care and follow temporary road signs and traffic diversions. They are all over the place. There's also, by the way, temporary traffic lights that are operating at the junction of Androklis and Stasandrou streets during the works. It's Rock FM Cyprus.
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0: Well, here we are on a Thursday afternoon. Good afternoon to you. This is Diggers with Alexa. So, Alexa, Tom Hanks has admitted he's kind of concerned about how artificial intelligence could one day recreate his famous Toy Story character, Woody the Cowboy, without his involvement.
1: So, here is what's happening. So, Tom explained that decades of recorded dialogue are stored digitally, giving studios the technical ability to assemble entirely new performances from existing material. And while he remains open to returning, he acknowledged that advancing technology could eventually make his participation unnecessary. Tom Hanks has previously warned about AI and deepfake technology, noting that actors could theoretically continue appearing in projects long after they have passed on.
0: Well, while he sees the technology as impressive, he does believe that it raises major artistic and legal questions for the entertainment industry.
1: All right then, let's try some AI here for a second. Okay, it's good to go. Let's see how it sounds.
2: My name's Diggers, and I'm an idiot.
1: Works perfect.
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1: Το FIFA World Cup Meal έφτασε επίσημα στα εστιατόρια McDonald's μαζί με ένα από τα 6 θρυλικά συλλεκτικά ποτήρια. 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
0: Well, tomorrow, blue skies, sunshine as we head up towards the weekend. 36 degrees Celsius, our capital high. 32 in Limassol. A little bit warmer, actually, in Larnaca around by the airport tomorrow. 30 degrees Celsius expected for Paphos tomorrow. Ayanapa, tad cooler, 29 degrees Celsius, the high. In the mountains, partly cloudy conditions and 22 degrees Celsius in Trudos. Here's our impossible question.
1: Okie dokie. What specific word in the English language has three consecutive double letters in the whole word?
0: How about the word zoo?
1: Oh, not again, please.
0: Right.
1: It's time to get the colouring crayons out for Diggers. The impossible question answer is coming up shortly.
0: Now coming up, another one of our wacky but true, we couldn't possibly have made it up series of stories. Woman sits on robber. We'll give you the details. Now here's George with the Rock FM Cyprus Sports Update.
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3: The top men's and women's tennis players have decided to continue their protests for a greater percentage of Grand Slam tournament revenues at Wimbledon. While they only limited pre-tournament media at the French Open, they will now extend the protest until the end of the first week of the tournament. Brazilian legend Ronaldinho has signed with Italian Serie C club Ravenna at the age of 46. More than a decade after he retired, the Brazilian will return to football. He told media he can't wait to dance with the ball. Let the magic begin.
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0: Good evening, Rock FM Cyprus. On a Thursday evening, it is the day before we declare the weekend. 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Great to be with you. Good to hang out, as always, Monday through Friday here on Rock FM Cyprus. Right, let's give you the answer to our impossible question.
1: All right, team. This is what we asked. And naturally, it went way over Digger's head.
0: So not a zoo, then.
1: No surprises there, eh? What specific word in the English language has three consecutive double letters in the whole word? The answer is bookkeeper.
0: Here comes another one of our wacky but true we couldn't possibly have made it up series of stories. This one comes out of Russia, where a 150-kilo Russian housewife held a robber captive for more than an hour by sitting on him. When her daughter returned home, the woman called the cops. The man was treated for swollen and bruised limbs. Not surprised. It's Rock FM Cyprus.

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8: Well, that just about does it for Thursday evening together. 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Jade is here on Breakfast in the Morning from 7 o'clock. And as always, Jade talking about those fantastic Cyprus luxury escapes and also how to save some money on your insurance, your car insurance, and at the same time, making sure that you've got the right cover. Daryl is live from Limassol with a late morning show at 10. Costas cruises our way towards a Friday weekend between 3 and 5 with a rush hour. Now, before we go, would you rather, diggers, understand what everybody is thinking or see everyone's future?
9: Oh no, he's off again. Time to feed the goldfish. Bye.
8: Have a great evening. Here comes George with a 60-second update.
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10: A 65-year-old American has been remanded in custody for 8 days after 4 kilos of liquid cocaine were found in his luggage at Larnaca Airport. Lifeguards complained of severe understaffing on beaches across Cyprus and warned of potential safety implications. They were asking for salary increases and improved benefits during the 24-hour strike yesterday. And finally, Lego built a real-life version of a Koenigsegg car it offers as a set. The publicity stunt set a new record for the world's fastest Lego car after it reached 111 kilometers per hour at the Goodwood Hill Climb Circuit.
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10: Today will be sunny and humid with highs of 33 degrees. The overnight forecast is for clear skies with lows of 21.
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10: Traffic is heavy on most major roads in all cities. Take care on the highways, and as always, please wear your seatbelts in the car.
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1: This is the Rock FM World Cup update. Thapelo Maseko's second-half strike made history for South Africa as they reached the World Cup knockout stage for the first time with a win over South Korea. Scotland's hope of progressing are hanging by a thread after they lost 3-0 to Brazil. They now wait to see if they qualify for one of the eight best third-place team spots.
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I just wrote the song about some experiences that I've had in my lifetime being a female, being of this sex. And really, it's strange because, I don't know, I just didn't think anyone would really relate to it, but it's been kind of neat how... You know, when you're in a band, you always are, well, in life, you're challenged with problems, right? And then you solve some of them, and then you get handed new ones. So we've had some new ones, and we're trying to cope with them, and we thought that making a video about our band breaking up would be the saddest thing we could make the video about, and we want to make people cry. So we already had our happy videos, now we want to make a really sad one.

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